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2: A few clouds tonight with a low of 6. Tomorrow, partly sunny and windy, a high of 25. On Monday, sunshine, 20 degrees. Tuesday, it'll be sunny again with a high of 23. Current weather conditions can be found anytime on your Central Alberta online app. I'm Judy Peters.

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2: A few clouds tonight with a low of 6. Tomorrow, partly sunny and windy, a high of 25. On Monday, sunshine, 20 degrees. Tuesday, it'll be sunny again with a high of 23. Current weather conditions can be found anytime on your Central Alberta online app. I'm Judy Peters.
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1: A few clouds tonight with a low of 6. Tomorrow, partly sunny and windy, a high of 25. On Monday, sunshine, 20 degrees. Tuesday, it'll be sunny again with a high of 23. Current weather conditions can be found anytime on your Central Alberta online app. I'm Judy Peters.
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2: A few clouds tonight with a low of 6. Tomorrow, partly sunny and windy, a high of 25. On Monday, sunshine, 20 degrees. Tuesday, it'll be sunny again with a high of 23. Current weather conditions can be found anytime on your Central Alberta online app. I'm Judy Peters.
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1: Clouds tonight with a low of 6. Tomorrow, partly sunny and windy, a high of 25. On Monday, sunshine, 20 degrees. Tuesday, it'll be sunny again with a high of 23. Current weather conditions can be found anytime on your Central Alberta online app. I'm Judy Peters.
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busy. We get it. So are we. Gathering news and telling stories about our community. 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
2: A mix of sun and cloud today, windy with a high of 26. The UV index, 6 or high. Mainly cloudy tonight and a low of 8. Tomorrow, mainly cloudy with a chance of early morning showers. Windy with a high of 19. On Tuesday and Wednesday, it'll be sunny both days with highs of 23. Current weather conditions can be found anytime on your Central Alberta online app. I'm Judy Peters.

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1: 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Anne of Green Gables and watching Mr. Dressup. 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
2: A mix of sun and cloud today, windy with a high of 26. The UV index, 6 or high. Mainly cloudy tonight and a low of 8. Tomorrow, mainly cloudy with a chance of early morning showers. Windy with a high of 19. On Tuesday and Wednesday, it'll be sunny both days with highs of 23. Current weather conditions can be found anytime on your Central Alberta online app. I'm Judy Peters.
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1: A mix of sun and cloud today, windy with a high of 26. The UV index, 6 or high. Mainly cloudy tonight and a low of 8. Tomorrow, mainly cloudy with a chance of early morning showers. Windy with a high of 19. On Tuesday and Wednesday, it'll be sunny both days with highs of 23. Current weather conditions can be found anytime on your Central Alberta online app. I'm Judy Peters.
0: 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Just west of Highway 11 in Rocky Mountain House. 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

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I know I'll never forget that horrible sight. 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
2: A mix of sun and cloud today, windy with a high of 26. The UV index, 6 or high. Mainly cloudy tonight and a low of 8. Tomorrow, mainly cloudy with a chance of early morning showers. Windy with a high of 19. On Tuesday and Wednesday, it'll be sunny both days with highs of 23. Current weather conditions can be found anytime on your Central Alberta online app. I'm Judy Peters.
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2: A mix of sun and cloud today, windy with a high of 26. The UV index, 6 or high. Mainly cloudy tonight and a low of 8. Tomorrow, mainly cloudy with a chance of early morning showers. Windy with a high of 19. On Tuesday and Wednesday, it'll be sunny both days with highs of 23. Current weather conditions can be found anytime on your Central Alberta online app. I'm Judy Peters.

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2: Feel good music, sunny,
3: a mix of sun and cloud today, windy with a high of 26. The UV index, 6 or high. Mainly cloudy tonight and a low of 8. Tomorrow, mainly cloudy with a chance of early morning showers. Windy with a high of 19. On Tuesday and Wednesday, it'll be sunny both days with highs of 23. Current weather conditions can be found anytime on your Central Alberta online app. I'm Judy Peters.
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0: 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And I hope you and your family are enjoying your weekend so far. 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
2: A mix of sun and cloud today, windy with a high of 26. The UV index, 6 or high. Mainly cloudy tonight and a low of 8. Tomorrow, mainly cloudy with a chance of early morning showers. Windy with a high of 19. On Tuesday and Wednesday, it'll be sunny both days with highs of 23. Current weather conditions can be found anytime on your Central Alberta online app. I'm Judy Peters.
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0: 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How you doing? It's Tank Montana. Make sure you head to the Sunny 94 Facebook page and show us your ride. 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
2: A mix of sun and cloud today, windy with a high of 26. The UV index, 6 or high. Mainly cloudy tonight and a low of 8. Tomorrow, mainly cloudy with a chance of early morning showers. Windy with a high of 19. On Tuesday and Wednesday, it'll be sunny both days with highs of 23. Current weather conditions can be found anytime on your Central Alberta online app. I'm Judy Peters.
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1: Mainly cloudy tonight and a low of 8. Tomorrow, mainly cloudy with a chance of early morning showers. Windy with a high of 19. On Tuesday and Wednesday, it'll be sunny both days with highs of 23. Current weather conditions can be found anytime on your Central Alberta online app. I'm Judy Peters.
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2: 94. Mainly cloudy tonight and a low of 8. Tomorrow, mainly cloudy with a chance of early morning showers. Windy with a high of 19. On Tuesday and Wednesday, it'll be sunny both days with highs of 23. Current weather conditions can be found anytime on your Central Alberta online app. I'm Judy Peters.
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0: 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And I hope you and your family are enjoying your weekend so far. 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
1: Mainly cloudy tonight and a low of 8. Tomorrow, mainly cloudy with a chance of early morning showers. Windy with a high of 19. On Tuesday and Wednesday, it'll be sunny both days with highs of 23. Current weather conditions can be found anytime on your Central Alberta online app. I'm Judy Peters.
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4: 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Got a great sale lining up for next Wednesday. There's 150 black steers from one home, 140 heifers from another. There's also some good big herds of cows coming. There's one herd of cows. There's 35 of them. They got big March calves on them. They're black cows, black calves. There's another herd of mixed cows. Now, these got big February calves on them. They'll sell at 12 noon next Wednesday. 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If you got cattle to sell, get them booked. 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